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0: 235 City.
1: 235 Engineers cut off in Glacier. Go ahead.
0: 10-4, you get outbound between Vanderbilt and U-Haul for a bucket in the roadway.
1: 10-4, I'll be in route.

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0: 4, welfare check near the Diamond Park Fieldhouse. Caller's reporting that there's a male who appears to be in some kind of drug stupor who's standing up but bent over at the waist. It's just past the Diamond Park Fieldhouse parking lot right before the barrier to the bridge.
1: They were. Did you want any copy? I'll be around.
2: 10-4.

0: 188 City. 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
1: Yeah, code 23 for that one.

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Tempo. 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
0: Out at Auk Village Campground, Site 8. Could I run a Alaska license plate?

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0: Go ahead.
1: This will be Melissa G. Tijuana, last of Tango Uniform, India, Alpha, Alpha, November, Alpha. First name, Melissa, Mike, Echo, Lima, India, Sierra, Sierra, Alpha, middle initial, G, Golf. Date of birth, going to be 04-06-1982.

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1: 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I'll be out with her.
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0: Just information, VID, Egan and Bound at Fred Meyer. No injuries, and he's not blocking traffic, and I did give him some numbers for a tow company.

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0: No one's injured. The daughter is Cheyenne Elizoff. The friend's first name is Jerry. Cheyenne is actually leaving right now. The caller believes she's going to get a ride from the uncle who's waiting outside in a black Astrovan, and Cheyenne lives over on 2201 Crow Hill Drive.

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1723. 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

0: City 212.
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1: Four. I will double check, but that is what she gave me.
0: 10-4. If they don't want police contact, I think at this point we're good to go.
2: City 131, that can be code 1214.
1: 10-4, and I did double check the phasing, and it is 9951 Stephen Richards, number 22. So I guess they just don't want to talk.
0: I'm also familiar with the people that lived in number 22, and it wasn't them.

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0: Even inbound at Fred Meyer, can you assist with traffic control as I was trying to get a vehicle out of the median?
1: 10-4, I'm on scene.
0: 10-4.

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0: Code 400 phone, we'll drive in, coming service. City 172.
1: 172.
0: Since the suspect has already gone away, I'm going to get fuel and I'll be in route.
1: Copy.

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1: Copy. Are your patient going to be in front of the customer service center? They believe it's an overdose. She came in and collapsed. She is breathing but is unresponsive. She's in front of customer service but also near an aisle. They're going to meet you outside and show you where she's at Foodland.
2: Medicine copies.
0: Control, utility 12 is responding. We have some details as well.
2: Copy, utility 12.
1: One, three, one, three.
0: Mall Road.
1: Just as FYI, we sent medical to Foodland for a woman who came in and collapsed. They believe it's an overdose. No one's downtown, so...

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0: Roadway is clear, code 8.
1: Copy.

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1: 172, go ahead.
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1: Affirmative, the ballroom.
0: Copy.

0: City 172.
1: Go ahead.
0: Staff is very confused. The ballroom's closed. What's the caller's name?
1: Jedediah Gamble. Jed Gamble.

0: from Utility 12.
1: Utility 12, go ahead.
0: One is transferred to the hospital. Utility is back in service.
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0: I checked with med units at Foodland. Looks like it's code 8 to medical.
1: Timber, they've already left to go to the hospital.
0: Important.

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0: 24, 824 Front Street in Douglas for suicidal subject. Break. Complainant's mother, Debra Peterson, is at the front door threatening to commit suicide. Student doesn't want to be here anymore. She's wearing a black coat, black leggings, and extra tough. 824 Front Street in Douglas.
1: 10-4. 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
0: We're all 10-8. I'm going to put some notes in the CAD when I get to the substation.
1: 10-1. Go ahead.
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2: Milton Cat, code 8, break. You can attach me to that suspicious activity. I'll do phone follow-up from the substation.
1: Super.

0: ridiculous call.
1: Oh, we have Medic 10. Perfect. Yeah, you're going to go to Wildflower Court. They said they have lots of help if the engine doesn't want to go. But it's a 70-year-old female who's non-responsive verbally or to pain stimuli. She has a UTI that they didn't send antibiotics for the last time she was at BRH, so they'd like her to go to see if they could do IV. She's in Blueberry Pod 9112. She does have a DNR at Wildflower Court.
0: Okay.

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1: Copy. Guardian's en route from the hospital. They should be there shortly. They're requesting a lift assist and an ambulance to the plane for a 224-pound male who's got four drips and is intubated.
0: Copy. Is this TC Apollo Ambulance or Guardians?
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0: 93, Zach Guardian. Do we have an ETA on their ambulance?
1: Copy, on scene. They were en route to you from ERH when towed.
0: You want copy? 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
2: At the downtown library, one of the cleaners is there doing a foyer and called his employer to let him know one of the intoxicated subjects there tried to assault him by hitting him. Downtown Public Library.
1: 10-4, I'll be around substation. 212-172, I'll be around just a second. 10-4, I'll let you know if I need something.

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1: 234.
0: In the area of you drive, request for an officer to drive through there, referencing a situation that occurred at a residence. Caller was unwilling to provide the location of the residence, right? Lester Pitka was reportedly giving the complainant's mother a bad time. He's intoxicated. They'd like an officer to drive through the area to make sure he is in fact gone. He left the area on foot with a blanket.
1: Therefore.

0: responding to VRH.
1: Control copy, that 10 responding to VRH ER regarding flight transport, 35-year-old female, post-op and such.

0: medic 10. 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
1: 7 minutes.

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0: 3. Right, 10, go ahead.
1: 10 is transporting to Juneau International Airport.
0: Copy that, 10.

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0: In the men's bathroom at the transit center, the reported people fighting inside the men's bathroom.
1: Copy. On scene.
0: Careful.

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0: Yeah, the bathrooms are locked up, and it's just the cleaning crew. Who's the caller?
1: Capital Transit.
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0: 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He said he did not call.
1: It was a female.

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0: 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There's no female here. 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
0: 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Would you please dispatch the ARF agents for

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0: Putting one to the warming shelter.

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1: Control, Medic 10.
0: Medic 10, go over.
1: Medic 10 is responding to BRE.
0: And Cutters is responding to the ER for an 86-year-old female altered mental status back to Wildfire Report. BRE, ER.
1: Copy. Medic 10 is arriving at BRH.
2: And then there's another
0: car
2: in that area as well. The documents may be camping down by the river, and she can hear a female telling a male to stop yelling at her.
3: Copy. I'll be in route.

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0: paramedic one, standard response to DBSS. You break water side upper parking lot near the gym for to assist cares with the male experiencing PTSD.
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1: Medical One en route to meet with the care family with an individual, JDHS, the water front side of the building, or the breakwater side of the building. There is an adult male experiencing PTSD.

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1: 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Medic 1 is transporting to Barrage.
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0: 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Engine 31 is clear, turn.
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1: 234.
0: In the area of Spicer 143 for a 911 call, it was very muffled sound. It's either a poor phone connection, but possibly somebody mumbling. Per coordinates, it's going to be closest to Spicer 143, if you can drive through the area.
1: City, wanted one copy from Egan at the bridge.

0: responding Park Shore condos, Lima 6 for smoke detector and single in the last couple of days. She just changed the battery out and it's still
1: activated.
0: Park Shore, Lima 6.

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0: Searched the general area and I got out on foot at the address and didn't see anyone in distress, didn't hear anything. Code 12.

0: 31 for today.
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1: Of course, when I'm there, there's no beeping or no problems, but I did detect find the carbon monoxide detector that looks like it was on recently, so I'm going to go back and get a gas monitor and check their plate.

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0: 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It'll be code 23 for CIU.

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Egan inbound, Channel Drive, Juliet Yankee Golf, 655.

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1: Yes, 31, go ahead.
0: I'm not sure if I relayed or not. No copy in the system, but we're at 3 transported and we're in service back in quarters.
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0: 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There is a person threatening somebody, and he has a crowbar in his hand. North parking lot of Fred Meyer.
2: Over.

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2: This will be in the north parking lot. The suspect arrived in a red Chevy, and he's the one carrying the crowbar. The other subject's in a smaller gray, possibly Toyota truck with a camper shell, and it has plastic on the windows as well. This is the north lot near the abandoned vehicles, and the possible Toyota is one of the abandoned vehicles. Right, Meyer?
3: City 222 in route.
1: Camper 222.

0: City to 22. Going to be out with a vehicle. Can you copy a plate?
1: Go ahead.
0: Golf X-ray uniform 904.
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0: 3135 in the area.
1: Okay.
0: 135-222, we're good here. Send for City 135, Cody. Yep. City 222, 1029 by name.
1: Go ahead.
0: Michael Elmore, born 10-1 of 76

0: Sì.
1: Grazie. Copy. That's the only vehicle that matches the description over here. He said there was no disturbance. So code 9, both units in service.
0: 10-4.

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1: There's one that.
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1: 135.
0: We're holding a traffic complaint. Loop outbound at about Stephen Richards now. It's somebody on a motorized skateboard going 30 to 40 miles an hour, unlicensed vehicle on the road, passing vehicles, other vehicles.
1: 10-4.
0: I didn't realize I had Bravo officers available. I missed out. So 222 City, could you take that?
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0: Can I just confirm that Bliss is on conditions or lease in 1JU260339CR?
1: I'll check the conditions. I may have to have the case number confirmed.
0: Thank you.
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0: No law violations, and they were from the airport to airport shopping center in 3-3-9.
1: Thank you.

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1: 220, go ahead.
0: I'm going to attach you to an assist PD. It's sort of an overdue elderly subject with dementia that lives at the Fireweed Place.
1: City 229, I was 125.
2: 10-4.

0: City 222.
1: 222? Go ahead.
0: I will be out with the vehicle at the LDS Church, Glacier Highway by Swampy Acres in the back parking lot. Can you copy plate?
1: Go ahead.
0: Charlie Whiskey Alpha 574. Should be an older Subaru.
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1: 10-4.
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0: Go ahead.
1: To clarify, complainant is not at Fireweed, was just wanting us to keep an eye out for the subject. He called us in between the times we dispatched it and the time you told us you tried. I wonder if that maybe the two happened at the same time.
0: Copy. I'll give him another call here. City 125.
1: 1-2-5.
0: Code 1, second release, criminal trespass, and PCR, ATMs in the narratives, alcohol not involved, in service.
1: Sure.

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1: 229, go ahead.
0: I'll be out with Erica Bliss in the middle of the road at Shell Simmons and Lee Smith.
1: 10-4.

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0: South Carolina ID 10593-2338, Trammell.

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1: 229, go ahead.
0: Code 4 to Erica for walking in the middle of the road. Both hands in service.

0: City, 220.
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0: I spoke with a caller. I left some additional details in the narrative. I'll be en route to Heritage by Foodland for follow-up.
1: Follow-up on the same or unrelated?
0: It'll be on the same.
1: Check.

0: City 220.
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0: Spoke with Heritage employees. They say that Steve was in about half an hour ago. He's gone at this time. 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
1: 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He advised that they'll give us a call when he returns back to Fireweed. Also, keep my eyes out for him, and it'll be Cody for now. Good.
0: We are currently receiving a call from Heritage at Bootland that says he's there.
1: 10-4, I'll be in route.

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0: 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He's fine. Doesn't need any assistance. It'll stop the spiroweed later to let him know that he's fine. 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Leave me attached. 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
0: Go ahead.
2: Follow up in the lobby. This is related to an online report from last night. Complainant is the son of the victim. And he thinks he knows where the stolen item was.
0: Copy and route.
1: One
0: 1461,
1: 1060.
0: Go ahead.
1: Just 1060.
0: Okay.

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1: Denver. Two nine 1060.
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1: McNugget, go ahead.
0: I sent you a message about this call.
1: Received. Thank you.

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0: bye. Anton, Mach.
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0: Marcus, the rubber top.
1: Tempura, does he have any conditions?
0: Affirmative. Pretrial doesn't list them when they enter them, but they don't go in pretrial unless they have conditions.
1: Tempura, he's going to be a suspect in this.
0: Tempura. 229, is he on scene?
1: Negative.

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0: North Douglas, Bonnie Dune on a gray Toyota Tacoma. City, 220, plate Lee Kilo, Lima, Juliet, 102.
2: City 222 out in the lobby.

0: Also, that registration expired February of this year.
1: Ten more.

0: 220, City.
1: 220, go ahead.
0: White, clear valid.
1: Stand for.
2: City 222, can I get an incident number?
0: 222, it already has a case number from yesterday. It's case 500 from yesterday.
2: Case 500 from the 17th. Got it.

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0: I'll be on foot at the Harborview Elementary School.
1: Jeff.

0: 31, go ahead. Engine 31, en route, and response to 4441 Julep Street for a 57-year-old male with low O2, and he is breathing normally for him. He has a Super Pubic catheter that's using.
1: Engine 31.

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1: 10-4, 222, 135, City.

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0: 1, go ahead.
1: Medic 1 is responding.
0: Copy Medic 1 en route. It's pinging to 4629 Solid Circle. We're not able to confirm that address with the owner, but it's a very precise location on the launch from 911. We're trying to call back to confirm it. It's for an 89-year-old male who fell down the stairs, believed to be from general weakness. He's conscious and breathing normally.

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0: 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That was Clips. Was that both okay?
1: Yes, was both okay.
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1: All good.
0: I copied all good. What was the rest?
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0: else fell down the stairs, believed to be from general weakness. Started off as a 911, basically, hang up call, recontact that with being told of the phone.
1: Copy, thank you very much.

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0: I am on scene and City Streets is out here. It's their cleanup signs. I'm going to be working on siding with vehicles, but City Streets said they aren't looking for tows at this time.

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1: Traffic 219, go ahead.
0: In the area of 7210 Glacier Highway for a parking complaint. Report that people working in the area have parked their vehicles on the bike path and the walkway, making passage difficult. Area of 7210 Glacier Highway.
1: Copy, in route.
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0: Suspicious, 4023 Delta Drive. The complainant's at work, states his wife and children are inside the residence, and somebody's at the door. Break. He described them as a tweaker and said it might be related to a red car, because there was a red car yesterday with something similar happening. And these people were looking in his mailbox and asking weird questions and so forth. It's 4023 Delta Drive.
1: 10-4 in room. City traffic 219 on scene.
0: 10-4 traffic 219. Oh, I'm getting a static. I can't copy. Could you repeat?

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Just got it. Is this maybe Net 3 requesting Engine 31 response?

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1: Right.
0: A pending welfare check. I'll attach it to you. Over here.
1: Tip one. I'll be able to start up for one.
0: Tip one.

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0: Simple.
1: That's right.

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1: City 135.
0: Go ahead.
1: Main service send route to the welfare check.
0: Cancel.

0: Eddie, Charlie 219.
1: Go ahead.
0: I'll be in the area of the glacier for CPD.
2: Templar.

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0: The door is open and no one's responding. Break.
1: 10-4.
0: The house is kind of collapsed, but if we have another unit that's available, they can 10-5 me to help me just make sure nothing is in here.
1: 10-4. 222. City.
2: Copy. I'm headed that way.
1: 10-4.
3: Traffic 226 City.
0: Parker Franklin, go ahead.
3: Could you call in?
0: That worked.

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1: 229, go ahead.
0: The caller wants to trespass both Henry and Joanna for 2 years, starting today.
1: Temporary, and you're serving a letter?
0: Temporary.

0: City 178, follow up.
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0: Reference incident number 32 from the 15th. I'll be out at Cedar Park, number Foxtrot 10.

229, yeah. Joanna was verbally trespassed for 2 years. Break. I have not seen Henry in the area, but I'm sure he's around. Whenever I see him, I'll serve it to him, along with his other paperwork that he needs served. Code 12, I'll be in service.

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1: Traffic 219, very good. City 229, interrupt to the Wolfer. I want to 10.2. General.

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0: We're holding an agency assist for Excel towing that RV out the road. 171's going to accompany you as well.
1: Copy and route.
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1: 220, you got
0: Lima, Golf Romeo, 226.
1: On a black Kia Rio, 11 of 24.
0: Devil, 10-36 on that vehicle. We'll be Egan inbound, Whittier.

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0: Muscatel, 657, 3769. 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
0: 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She wants to speak to an officer about her daughter, unknown further.
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0: 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Traffic 219, 171.
1: City 171.
0: 171, go ahead.
1: I'm going to traffic 219 will be following it. Just come.
0: 10-4-171, 222, did you have traffic?
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0: Ford, they acknowledged it and understood that their drivers have been driving egregiously and running stop signs and driving aggressively. I'll be at 1019.

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1: Two-zero-nine-two-twenty, ten-sixty.
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0: Control, Medic One is responding.
1: Control, copy. Is this the Medtrans to the cruise ship Eurodown, which is moored at the cruise ship terminal? So for a 55-year-old male with abdominal pain, possible bowel obstruction, 470 South Franklin Street, cruise ship terminal.

0: traffic 226, please.
1: Sure, and Willoughby, go ahead.
0: 170 Mill Street, parking complaint. Two vehicles parked where prohibited. 170 Mill Street.
1: 10-4.

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0: 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I'd say code 9.
1: Copy.
0: And city traffic 226, I'll be back on downtown parking.
1: Okay.

0: out to the AS stock for the ship to wing off of the conning scam. It'll be for a 74-year-old male. Cruise ship agency wasn't sure of the medical issue. The patient is ready. It'll be off the conning scam, AS stock.
1: City 222, 10-8.

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0: 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Corrective lenses.
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0: Menahal Loop by Kazov 2. I'm Lima Golf Delta 640.

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check one from control. There'll be a bad challenge at the AJ Dock, 11 down Jacobson Drive. There'll be aboard the Celebrity Edge, and it'll be for an 83-year-old female with a right hip dislocation, initialed M, S, like Mike Sierra.

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0: 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The crew had not yet arrived on the core exam. Medic 3 is going to be responding to the celebrity of AJ.
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0: City, Cincinnati, 222, code 1, with Christian, break. Can we get OCS on the line? He has his kid with him. And see what we can do about that.
1: Copy.

0: City 229. We also started tow. All the tires are good.
1: 10-4, and if possible, can you confirm the child's name and possibly the mother's name? OCS is asking.
0: The child is nonverbal. If you look back to a call from earlier this year, you'll see the child's name, but I can't remember it off the top of my head.
1: 10-4, I do believe I know who it is. I just wanted to confirm.
0: 10-4.
1: City 222. Go ahead.
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0: one prior DUI conviction, and it looks like a couple of refusals as well. The DUI conviction was in 2021.
1: Copy.
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1: Check one.
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1: 220, do you want me to respond to that?
3: Sure. If you want to start floating that direction, I'll try to get over there here in a little bit.
1: Copy. City 220, I'll be en route.
2: 10-4. Do you need details, or did you see him already?
1: I'll read the notes, thanks.
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0: Go ahead.
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0: 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Can you verify the last four of the VIN?
1: Go ahead.
0: It looks like 9089.
1: 10-4, stand by.

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1: 135, go ahead.
0: Any updates with OCS?
1: They've been advised and they said they will expedite their response.
0: Therefore, thanks.

0: 135 City.
1: Go ahead.
0: We also provided your work cell to them, so they may be giving you a call.
1: 10-4.

0: 135. I copy, call 747. Is the complainant going to meet me anywhere, or can they meet somewhere?
1: I think we are trying to figure that out now.
2: 135, I'm having her walk to the trail itself where she can meet with an officer. Is there somewhere else she'd like to have you meet her?
0: Nope, that would be fine. If she wants to meet at the beginning of Dredge Trail, that's fine.
2: Sure.
0: City 240.
3: I don't hear anything or see anything abnormal. I'll be code 16, code 12, and en route to Treasure Lake.

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1: 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She does have a big red dog with her, so you'll be able to pick her out.
0: 10-4.

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1: No updates, but we will give them a call and ask.
0: I'm going to move to the wrestling parking lot, the place right next to Kozlov 2.
2: Go ahead.
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2: You can stay there for now. I'm still trying to figure out things.

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1: 135, go ahead.
0: You can give CIU a call. Just let them know what's going on.
1: 10-4.

0: 220 City.
1: Go ahead.
0: Sorry, just a brief correction. She went to the trailhead that was by the Forest Service. I imagine she'll be going to that trailhead.
1: I will be in route three over there.
2: I don't remember if I paced you out or just the dash. Did you copy that call on that trail?
3: Call. We are in route.
2: 10-4. Sorry if I forgot to do that. It's a little weird for you right now. This will be a Medtrans as a Franklin doc for, I think, an 85-year-old female with a chronic AFib with a GI bleed. It'll be aboard the Royal Princess at the Franklin Princess dock.
1: City traffic 219, code 8.

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1: Sure.
0: They're about 5 minutes out.
1: I'm in the parking lot of the wrestling place again.
0: 10-4.
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0: City, if you'd like.
1: Go ahead.
0: We're not seeing the complaint. Can we give her a call back and just kind of confirm her location?
1: 10-4. She was in the process of walking towards you. She was not at the trailhead yet, but I will call her back.
0: 10-4.

0: 220 City.
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0: 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Right? Just so you're aware, the location is to the left if you go up the trail from the end of Dredge Lake Road and turn left. That's where she'll be coming from.
1: So we're out with her now.

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1: Copy.
0: City 220 additionally, do you have a 28?
1: For the complainant?
0: Simple.
1: That's affirmative.
0: Copy. And just confirm, is 135 coming through on the radio?
1: When he went on scene, yes, but if he said anything since then, negative.
0: Simple.

0: 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Go ahead. For 135, just stand by our vehicle. 10-4.
1: I'll stand by when I get there.

0: City 229. I just want to confirm they went to the Forest Service parking lot.
1: Affirmative. It's the trailhead by the service.
0: Timber.
1: 135 City.
2: Over 135.
1: Just information. We got another 911 call from someone who is with the scene right now. We're having them walk away.
2: And we're still walking towards it.

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1: 10-4. City.
0: Go ahead.
2: I have another person now that's past that point and has seen it and is asking if we want them to walk past that point again to meet with officers or if we just want 2A information for her.
0: Well, I think when it comes back towards the trail, Stark will meet them.
2: 10-4, I'll tell them to do that. They just pointed out that they will have to walk past the scene again to do that.
0: Okay, if they feel like they're not comfortable with that, have them wait. We'll meet with them.
2: They're okay with it. They just wanted to make sure that it was okay with us for them to walk past again.

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1: Go ahead.
0: I have Forrest with the Forest Service asking if you need any other assistance out there.
1: Simple, I think we'll need another second caller.
0: 10-4, you do want assistance?
1: Not at this time.

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1: Go ahead.
0: We're out with a 1079, so we request EMS to come by and confirm.
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1: 158, go ahead.
0: Can you just confirm if it's like an obvious 1079, we don't need EMS? I don't know if you can relay that to the cops on scene.
1: 10-4, I will talk to them. 220, did you copy?
2: 10-4, cancel EMS. 10-4. Reached by the other vehicles.
1: 10-4, 229
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1: stage.
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1: 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She's heavily intoxicated. Rick. Two males here said that they're her friends and they're helping her and they're currently walking off the property.

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0: I have two local Emily Johnsons, one born 84, one born 77. One born in 84 is Alaska Native, and the one born in 77 is white. Could it be either one of those?
1: Yeah, my guess would be the one 77.

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1: Good.
0: She is clear.
1: 10-4. This would be code 12. She was really intoxicated, but those guys said they're all together and friends and walked away.
0: 10-4.

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1: 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They gave 3260 Hospital Drive, Wildflower Court, Blueberry, room 9108. So it'll be a difficulty breathing with difficulty speaking between breaths. And the patient is a 91-year-old male. 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I just did a cab. I just did.

0: Yes, if you can phone for me, we have nothing on it. We have a MedTrans holding at the Alaska Steamship Dock.
1: Should I continue to hold? Thank you, sir.

Mansion 11. 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Robinson on scene with Medic 3 Wildfire Court, establishing Wildfire Court Command.

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0: 530 Palo Alto, interrupting some service. Command's terminated.

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0: Transporting to H2, starter mileage 26.6.
2: Okay, well, 220,
0: 222. 220, go ahead. Are you able to 10-5 H2?
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1: Go ahead.
0: Trespass in front of the SLAM. Capital Transit is advising Jeffrey Carpenter is at the bus driver and has been trespassed. They call it like press charges. He's refusing to leave, screaming and yelling. It's SLAM in front of the SLAM.

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1: 10-4-1-4-1.
2: Control, medic 1. Medic 1, go ahead.
1: 220,
2: is running at the hospital.
3: I copy the chest mask call. I'll be en route from the hospital.
1: 10-4.
4: City 171, I'll be at the hospital with 222 when he gets here.
1: 10-4-171.

0: City 220.
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1: I will take a look.
0: Yeah, well, I think so.

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1: T-22, go ahead.
0: Arrived at H2, any mileage, 30.7.

0: did he turn? Did they say where he was at?
1: They said he was at the bus shelter on Whittier, right in front of the SLAM.
0: Good for him. Can you have the caller come out and meet with me?

0: 929.
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0: I'm going to be working on a site release. Can you put his absent and Natian and CAD, please?

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0: to be shipped to rehab for a 74-year-old male. Right. So a 74-year-old male with an active GI bleed. It'll be aboard the Connings Dam at the Alaska Steamship Dock.
1: This is for a Guardian crew, correct? They're on.
0: It's a ship to wings, and it is for, I don't think it's Guardian, but it is a company like that.
1: Copy, company like Guardian, thank you. We copy.
0: If you need it, the name is like Cabot Med.